Cool it. Cut it. Strangle it. In the jungle land of narcotics, it's fight, claw, kill, and every man for himself.

I enjoy some of the old and I enjoy the new, and if I can find a balance between it, that's where I find my satisfaction.

feel. Gave you the truth before I got a deal. No rabbit in a hat, it ain't no magic, ain't no Copperfield. More like a panther, Huey Newton, Bobby Seale. Word to the free lunch, who knew what we would become? Who would be default?

0: know, evolution, where is it all going? Is it coming to an end, or is it just beginning? I was one fellow who rode Malibu quite well at a certain time in history, and I doubt if very few people are able to find these type of conditions again due to crowds and controls and much bureaucracy. But there are other areas which are magnificent, are treasures of this world. And for someone who has adventure and a little excitement in their life, and they have a lot of excitement and adventure, they can find these this way of living.
1: Et si on allait à contre-courant? Chaque mois, Mathias, de la bibliothèque Abbé Grégoire, vous fait découvrir nouveautés et coups de cœur des collections des bibliothèques Agglopolis. 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À contre-courant, c'est un mardi sur deux à 18h et en rediffusion le dimanche à 11h sur StudioZEF. StudioZEF.

Streets like a jungle, so call the police. Following the herd down to Greece on holiday, love in the 90s is paranoid on sunny beaches.

said. Words are always hard to manage, can't get out of bed. Now hear him through the empty city. He swept you off your feet. You're sweeping up the dust now, baby. Drink your whiskey neat.

0: Saga. 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
1: Roy, you fam.
0: Saga.
1: I am Sons of Man.
0: Saga.
1: Wu-Tang Clan.
0: Saga.
1: About to take it to another chamber.
0: Saga.
1: From Medina to Marseille.
0: Saga.
1: Marseille. Marseille.

0: Ali.
1: That's right. France's finest. Marseille, New York.
2: Brooklyn, New York.
1: You know what I'm saying?
2: U.S.
1: Aberrations.
2: Representing.

0: Look, I know things have been bad, but I got some big ideas about what...
1: I can't do this anymore. What? You're taking everything from me and draining all my resources.
0: Look, it's been 200,000 years, so don't do me like that. I got some big ideas about... You know I'm going to make everything better.
1: No, you made things worse. Poison my waters and cut me down. We can't continue like this.

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Yeah, it's right, Mexico. And we can get your kicks in Mexico. Come with me, baby. Come with me. Come with me, yeah. Crazy. Yeah.

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Hey, Pastor, you know it's hard for me when you quote Puritans. Oh, the precious Puritans. Have you not noticed our facial expressions? One of bewilderment and heartbreak. Like, not you too, Pastor. You know they were chaplains on slave ships, right? Would you quote Columbus to Cherokees? Would you quote Cortez to Aztecs, even if their theology was good? It just sings of blind privilege, wouldn't you agree? Your precious Puritans.

I should be content in this stage, right? Isn't that what Paul taught? According to your precious Puritans. Oh, you get it, but you don't get it. Oh, then we can go back to an America that once were founded on Christian values. They don't build preachers like they used to. Oh, the richness of their revelation. It must be nice to not have to consider race. It must be nice to have time to contemplate the stars. Pastor, your colorless rhetoric is a cop-out. You see my skin, and I see yours. And they are beautiful, fearfully, and wonderfully, divinely designed. Uniqueness. Shouldn't we celebrate that rather than act like it ain't there? I get it. Your Puritans got it. But

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You know, Jesus didn't really look like them paintings. I was just Michelangelo's boyfriend, your precious Puritans. Oh, they got it, but they don't get it. It's not one generation of believers that has figured out the merits between proper doctrine and action. On pedestal, these

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So I guess it's true that God really does use crooked sticks to make straight lines, just like your precious Puritans.

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Sympathy can't be found. Locking doors, the only sound. I've screwed over all who cared. It don't seem fair. They've stripped my soul.